I've been with her all night long, sharing a feeling that grew strong. We found ourselves a love that couldn't possibly go wrong.

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1: 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And have we got news for you?
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They take each other hand by hand and walk to the white room of love. Yes, baby, when you love, you live.

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Now, everybody got a thing. We want you to come on out here and do it now. Because that's what everybody is doing, their own thing. That's what I want to see you do right now.